black cigarette. 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First thing every morning that I do is start missing you.

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New York City is the place where they said, hey, babe, take a walk.

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0: 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Harmony plus eure Lieblingshits der 70er.
1: 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Nobody but you.

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1: This generation rules the nation with version.

It's not time to make a change. 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You're still young, that's your fault. There's so much you have to know.